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At the name of Jesus, I've seen sin-hardened men melted. Derelicts transformed. Lights of hope put into the eyes of a hopeless child. In the name of Jesus, hatred and bitterness turn to love and forgiveness. Arguments cease. I've heard her mother softly breathe his name at the bedside of a child delirious from fever. And I've watched as that little body grew quiet and the fever brought cool. I've sat beside a dying saint, her body racked with pain, who in those final fleeting seconds summoned her last ounce of ebbing strength to whisper her sweetest name, Jesus, Jesus. Embers have tried to destroy it. Philosophies have tried to stamp it out. Tyrants have tried to wash it from the face of the earth with the very blood of those who claimed it. Yet it still stands. And there shall be that final day when every voice that has ever uttered a sound, every voice of Adam's race, shall rise in one mighty chorus to proclaim the name Jesus. For in that day every knee shall bow and every tongue shall confess that Jesus Christ is truly Lord. So you see, it was not mere chance that caused an angel one night long ago to say to a virgin maiden, his name shall be called Jesus. Jesus. Sweet Jesus. Oh, there is something about that name.

0: quais os futebol e nacionalismo se misturam. 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
2: You know, before we do this next song, you remember last week we talked about the woman at the well. We went into John 4. We talked about this lady who went to great lengths to stay away from people because everybody knew her because of her junk in her life, right? And then she meets Jesus, who calls her on it. And then right after meeting Jesus, we read those verses that said she dropped her bucket at the well and she ran down to the town and said, "Come see a man who told me everything I've ever done." There's a lot of things about that that stuck out to us last week. And one of those is, these are the people that already know her business, that she's been trying to stay away from. But she's running to them to say, "Come see a guy who just told me all of my dirty laundry." And we chewed on those verses. And what we started seeing is that what she was saying was that, "Come see a man who told me everything I've ever done, and it's okay. He knows all of it. And it's okay. He loves me like I am now." We talked about how you can come to Jesus like you are. But when we get out into the world today, we've got this idea that to love people like Jesus means you can't tell them anything that might threaten them. You can't offend people. We don't want to get into anyone's business. But I'll just show you this. Everything that Jesus ever said or did was totally against modern culture.
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2: What he showed us is that you can love people with truth. As a matter of fact, it's impossible to love anyone without it. But we live in a time where we love our friendship more than we love our friend. We don't want to threaten this thing that we've got, this great hang that we've got, by telling them they might be running off a cliff soon. So we stay away because we don't want to judge anybody. When we look at scripture, we see you can love people with truth. The song that we want to share with you guys now has been misunderstood sometimes by people and thinking that Jesus was a friend to sinners, meaning that he didn't care what they did. He cared what they did. He died for what they did. Jesus never felt the pleasure of sin, only the pain of it, all of it. So he knows what sin does. But he was a friend to them, and he met them where they were. That's why he was a friend to sinners.